0: 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Can I get an amen in here?
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2: 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Oh, yeah. Oh, yeah. Oh, yeah.
3: 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Holla at
4: 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I got one question. How'd you fit all that in them jeans?
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